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1: Yes, hello, Tore Bratland from the Norwegian newspaper Dagbladet. In 2015, Martin Ødegaard was chased by a lot of clubs across the Europe. He ended up in Real Madrid. In a book, you wrote that this was not your choice. How do you view this transfer today? And what do you think about the development of Ødegaard the last years?
0: Yes, we signed Ødegaard when he was 16 in Real Madrid. He was a really talented player, talented kids, because he was 16. I think he developed really well. It takes time because he went in a lot of teams, and now I think he found a really good situation in Arsenal. He's a key player for Arsenal, and then he's showing his quality that are the same quality that he had when he was 16. So he add to the quality, the knowledge, of course. Really intelligent player, he knows, he read really well the situation of the game, and so he's one of the key players of Norway, of course.
2: Aí o Carlo Ancelotti elogiando o Ødegaard, camisa 10, né, que é capitão do Arsenal e tudo mais, que vai enfrentá-lo hoje pela Noruega. Brasil, Noruega, Brasil e Noruega, às 5 da tarde a bola rola com o Éder Luiz, o 10 do país, José Carinho, o melhor do Brasil, Leandro Boldaquian e Marco Belo nas reportagens, o Benjamin Bach chega direto do MetLife Stadium às 3 da tarde, né, depois do fim de papo de Brasil, repercutindo, quem sabe, e acredito eu, que o avanço do Brasil às quartas de final, vem México e Inglaterra com o Ricardo Melo, Tomás Rafael e Gustavo Soler. Meio dia 56. Vou fazer o seguinte, só dá tempo de eu trocar de estúdio, tá? Pra gente começar o Esquenta TMC. Então, fim do Esporte TMC. Coloca pra mim os dois gols do Éder Luiz da vitória do Brasil contra o Japão pra rapaziada entrar no clima e nós seguimos juntos no Esquenta, tá bom? Vamos lá, valeu!
3: Ataque, Vini Júnior. Voltou pra Gabriel. Dentro do campeonato, levantou o Brasil.